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Where is the money? 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

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Thanks a lot. Goodbye. 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

El Conquistador, una frecuencia que une y transporta. I know you moved on to someone new. Whole life is beautiful. You were the light for me to find my truth. I just wanna say thank you.

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And I traveled around the world, think where you living at now. I heard you moved to Austin, got an apartment and settled down. And every once in a while, I start texting, write a paragraph, but then I delete the message. Think about you like a pastime. I could cry you a river, get you baptized. Or I wasn't ready to act right. Used to always think I'd get you back right.